years can a mountain exist before it is washed to the sea? Yes, and how many years can some people exist before they're allowed to be free? Yes, and how many times can a man turn his head and pretend that he just

0: drum is the most important instrument there. Anything that happens that day
1: is the most important
0: that is good, they play about it that night. This mechanical thing has caught my ear of the different rhythms.
1: The drum
0: first
1: is the most important
0: instrument there. When I, there was three of them there, and they were...
2: Okay, roll the drums.